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11: 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Because after one crunch of a Rocky Bar, it's showtime! Stage presence? You've got it. Range? 2 octaves. 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Go be the car karaoke diva you were born to be. Rocky. 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

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Massive old school and anthems have got you sorted. And this guy is currently on tour around the UK with Akon. What an amazing show that'd be. And our very own Ellie Prohan, if you're going to the London show on Sunday, is DJing. She's the warm-up act

0: History. I'm Jake with the Old School Anthems this morning. Would you like some Sean Paul? I've got a massive tune from him lined up and a huge heavyweight collaboration.
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Jay-Z and Rihanna, it is Run This Town on Kiss Tree. I said I had a huge heavyweight collaboration on the way. That's big, isn't it? Sean Paul as well with Temperature. Right, how are you feeling? You good? We are now halfway through this 4-day week. Almost at the next weekend. Always feels good, doesn't it?

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school with Calvin Harris as well, Dance With Me. Old school and anthems on Thursday morning. If you want to be hearing tunes like this in a field this summer, got the perfect answer for you. Kiss Me on Black Keys, Saturday 25th of July. Miss Dynamite is already booked. We've got Luck and Neat going to be there, Joel Corey, Marvin Humes, and so many more. 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

from Fatboy Slim on Kiss 3. Saw a clip of him online this week. You know when he DJs, he doesn't wear any shoes or socks. He likes to be barefoot. He also does a bit in every set he does where he goes out in front of the stage and gets everyone to sit down low. And I saw a clip where there was one guy who wasn't getting down low. He was angry. He was like, get down low. He finally did it, then he let the rest of the crowd stand up. What power that guy has!

0: song on Kistory. Right, AJ's going to be here for Kistory Breakfast in about 20 minutes. Before that happens, I've got some amazing tunes still to play.
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13: Claire thinks it's weird that Annie eats Walker's crisps in a sandwich. 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

0: Wilkinson and Becky Hill with Afterglow. This is Kistery. How's it going? All right, I'm Jake. I'm out of here. I've been sorting out the old school anthems for the last couple of hours. AJ has Kistery Breakfast all lined up for you next.
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10: Well, two people who are now back in the UK from a virus-hit cruise ship have been told to self-isolate at home. Neither of them have any symptoms of hantavirus and were told the risk to the public is low. The ship's now on its way to the Canary Islands. Well, Turkish YouTuber Ruhi Senet had been on board, but he left after the first person died from the rat-borne illness.
11: After this announcement, we were not ready or we were not isolated for what was to come. We were together during breakfast, lunch and dinner timings in the dining room all together. There was open buffet.
10: People across the British Isles can have their say in elections today. If you're in England, you'll have to bring photo ID with you to vote. You won't need it in Wales and Scotland, where new members of devolved parliaments are being chosen. More than 5,000 council seats are up for grabs. You'll be able to book a restaurant through Deliveroo from today if you're in London, as it expands its business. There are plans for that to be rolled out across the UK later this year too. And Arsenal will face Paris Saint-Germain in the Champions League final. The French holders completed a 6-5 aggregate win over Bayern Munich last night, booking their place in Budapest. Keep up to date with everything KISS. Just find us on socials. I'm Aileen O'Sullivan.

history, talking all this sexiness. Have we even brushed our teeth yet? Are we even ready for all of that? Neo, he's going to be, he's in London with Akon at the O2 Arena this weekend. Big up you if you're going to go and see him. They're on a UK tour right now. Big up those guys. As promised, like I said, I've got a little bit of a drum and bass vibe for you. From Rudimental after this, from Tori Amos, his Professional Widow.

0: By the way, getting real cozy with Busta Rhymes and Mariah Carey. I Know What You Want. I know what you want. Some money, yeah? £300,000, yeah? Let's talk. It's happening tomorrow. History.
1: Mega May.
0: So, if you haven't got your head around this yet, Mega May means mega money. We are giving away money twice a week. Yesterday, Michael won himself £250,000. Tomorrow, we're giving away 300 grand. 300K up for grabs tomorrow. Here's how to secure a place to potentially win all of that life-changing cash. All you got to do is text the word cash to 64100. 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You can enter at makemeawinner.co.uk where you've got all the rules for this network competition, or just ring us up on 03-434-212-413 where calls are charged at the standard rate. This is for over 18s only. And lines close at 5 p.m. tomorrow. All you need to do, if we ring you, is pick up your phone. No questions, no challenges, no shenanigans. We will immediately pay that £300,000 directly into your bank account straight after the call for the best weekend ever. That is... Listen, you could upgrade the entirety of your life from your car on your driveway to what star holiday you are taking. It is a real big 300 grand for your chance to win. Text the word cash to 64100 right now. And good luck. Let's get some garage on, shall we? I've got the Architects and Body Groove, plus a little something-something from Nina Sky next.
1: History. Mega May. Yeah.

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0: Just after 6:30, I'm AJ King. Good morning. That was Gala and Freed from Desire. And you would have thought after my legs being absolutely battered from running the London Marathon the other weekend that I'd be free from desire from doing it again. But I'm not. I want to do it again, man. I've just seen that 1.3 million people have applied to run the London Marathon in 2027. Are you one of them? Like, on your run right now, like, getting ready to, like, hit the streets to get your steps in. Go on. Up next, I'm going in with some Dr. Dre and Snoop.
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1: JT and Timbaland linking up for Sexy Back. These two, mate, they made so many bangers together, man. I could definitely do with like a 2026 reunion. Get back in the studio. We need party bangers, bros. It is 6:45. It's Thursday morning. I'm AJ, looking after the show all week for Michael. So I need you to quickly check in with me. Let me know what your Thursday is saying. I would love to go to bed, Barrett, now, right now. I would love to go to bed. If you've been listening all week, you would know I'm not like the top tier morning person. So let's motivate each other, yeah? 03-448-11-22-33. Just send me a voice note. Just send me a message, bigging yourself up, letting me know how you are going to smash this day. If there's anyone you want to big up as well, you might as well put them on the message as well. We are just helping each other get through it today. I'm not gonna lie, I'm flagging. This is hard, it's tough. I've had no coffee, but Garage, listen, Garage always makes things better. Here's Artful Dodger, Robbie Cray and Craig David. It's Woman Trouble on Kiss Street.

0: 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Stream your song.
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16: Well, we're hearing from someone who was on board the cruise ship that's at the centre of a hantavirus outbreak this morning.
17: We were on board with these people for 24 days straight. We had relationships, so I knew these people, and I'm very sad that they're going through this human crisis.
16: That's Turkish YouTuber Ruhi Senet. He actually left the ship after the first person died from the rat-borne illness. Now, two people who had been on board are self-isolating after returning to the UK. They've not been showing any symptoms. Polls are just about to open across the country. There are votes today in the Scottish and Welsh parliaments. In England, people are having their say in 136 local authorities. Some mayors are being chosen too. If you are voting in England, don't forget your photo ID. Nearly 9 out of 10 of us say we would rather spend money on experiences than buying things. Things like travelling and going to events are apparently more important than ever, according to a new survey. And Arsenal will face Paris Saint-Germain in the final of the Champions League in Budapest. The French side drew 1-1 with Bayern Munich. It means that they went through 6-5 on aggregate. Keep up to date with everything Kiss. Just find us on socials. I'm Aileen O'Sullivan. No,
18: keep on running back to you.
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12: And anthems.
17: Yo, what's going on? It's AJ King on Kiss Street Breakfast. Jumpstarting your Thursday morning with a stack of your favourite old school anthems. We do this here every day, bro. Hope you're good. Hope you're ready. Getting set for the day. I've got a UKG anthem on the way from the Wide Boys and Dennis G. You know what it is after this woman.

Why not? Especially if you've got an all-inclusive wristband around your wrist right now. Imagine that, yeah. On holiday, in the middle of May. That could be you later on today because we're giving away £300,000 on Make Me A Winner. I'm trying to change your life tomorrow, my G. I'm AJ. Good morning.

0: if you're heading out to Ibiza this summer, you just won't be able to get away from this man, Calvin Harris. He's got a double residency at Ushuaia. Sick club. So, so sick. It's like indoor, outdoor kind of vibe. Sound system is insane. And you can literally be in Ibiza for the entirety of the summer, living that five-star life, because on Make Me A Winner tomorrow, we've got £300,000 to give away.
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0: So tomorrow, Friday, you could be our second winner this week of Make Me A Winner, the Mega May edition, inside, bagging yourself a massive £300,000. A lot of dough, bro. So much money. Imagine having that in your bank account for this weekend. What would be the first thing that you'd spend that 300k on? 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Or ring us up on 03-434-212-413, where calls are charged at the standard rate. 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New car, new holiday, go to Turkey, get the hairline done, sort your teeth out, I don't know, live your absolute best life all summer. 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I want the best for you. Coming up next, though, we're going in with some Bobby Brown. It's House Vibes on Kiss Street. See you in a bit.
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Here on Kishtree, I'm AJ King. Good morning. Surprised I'm alive this week. Surprised I'm alive. Yesterday I was telling you I ate some old cake from behind my air fryer. Tasted delicious, dipped it in tea. And then yesterday I had fish and chips for lunch and dinner, my friend. I'm technically still refueling after the marathon. Like, lamina.

0: Saturday morning, buddy. That's LMFAO and Party Rock Anthem. I'm so tired. I'm done. I'm already done with the day. Like, I'm hanging on for dear life. I'm AJ King. Good morning. It's history and party season is upon us. I need you to get your phone out and lock this date in the diary. Saturday, the 25th of July. That is our big London history party on Blackheath with Subway. We've got Miss Dynamite performing. Yeah, Joel Corey's going to be doing an exclusive old school set. We're flying in Kevin Little. Kevin Little is going to be on a plane performing for you at Blackheath, and the legend Alison Limerick as well. Sweet Female Attitude. They're going to be doing Flowers, Oxide and Neutrino, DJ Luck and MC Neat, my babes Kelly LaRock, what? And loads more of your favourite Kishti DJs as well. 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It is going to be such a sick party. Summer is ours. Up next, I've got a little something from the man who's just dropping a brand new album and tour with Chris Brown.
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the various other nicknames that he has. This man is such a legend. That was We Be Burning on Kishtree for your Thursday morning. Quick PSA. If you are just about to hop in the car or you've just arrived at work, you know that moment that you take where you're just like... It is so important to savor that moment because it has been statistically and scientifically proven that it helps make you feel so much better and able to crack on with all the tasks that you need to do. So if you've just finished a school run, you're heading out to work now, if you're just hopping in the car, make sure you do your deep breathing, take a breath, savor the moment because Thursday is looking like it's going to be a hectic one. We got stuff to do. Chop, chop, let's go. 03-448-1122-33. That's my hotline if you want me to big you up.

0: boy Brighton legend himself, Fatboy Slim, and praise you on Kistory in about 5 minutes' time after 9 o'clock. I'm going to be pressing play on the class of, and this year we are celebrating 2009. So be ready for 60 minutes of bangers from 2009 in a bit.
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3: Well, we've been hearing from someone who was on board the cruise ship at the centre of a hantavirus outbreak this morning.
4: We were on board with these people for 24 days straight. We had relationships, so I knew these people, and I'm very sad that they're going through this human crisis.
3: That's a Turkish YouTuber, Rui Senet. He actually left the ship after the first person died from a rat-borne illness. Here, we are told the risk to the public is low. Two Brits who were also on board are self-isolating at home. Voters are heading to polling stations across Britain this morning to have their say in elections. Scottish and Welsh Parliament members are being chosen along with 5,000 councillors in 136 areas of England. If you are voting in England, you'll need to take your photo ID. It also means your timeline is likely to be filled with lots of dogs later. It's become a bit of a tradition for owners to bring them along and share photos of them. Arsenal will face Paris Saint-Germain in the final of the Champions League in Budapest later this month. The French side drew 1-1 with Bayern Munich. It means they are through 6-5 on aggregate. Keep up to date with everything Kiss. Just find us on socials. I'm Aileen O'Sullivan.

0: sexy chick.
1: Every time I play this, I get slightly traumatized and dearly hope that it's the radio version. That was David Guetta and Akon with Sexy Chick, repping the class of 2009. That's what we're doing, 60 minutes of bangers from that year. That was the year that Jacob and Isabella were the top baby names. Definitely something to do with Twilight. Even I got drawn into Twilight. I loved it, man. Not gonna lie, anything with like a werewolf, a dragon, a bit of magic in, I'm all over it, man. I'm AJ King. Good morning. This is the class of 2009 with Ironic.

0: for One Dance, a track which was celebrating its 10th birthday this year. That was Kyla and Do You Mind, a Funky House classic for your Thursday morning. In a bit, I'm going to be letting you know how you can win yourself £300,000 tomorrow.
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collaborate and listen and put some respect on the Black Eyed Peas' name. Repping the class of 2009, that was the year that they spent 26 years at number one with I've Got a Feeling, That Tune I Just Played, and Boom Boom Pow. What? Half the year at number one. They were unstoppable, just like this lot. Here's the Prodigy with Warriors Dance.

0: It's a big year for this dude. This was our introduction to Jason Derulo. That was What You Say on Kishtree. And 2009 was the year that we lost the king, the undisputed king of pop, Mr. Michael Jackson. So, so sad. The world was in mourning. But it's kind of like gone flip reverse because the movie has just dropped. And the scenes that I'm seeing in the cinema, people dressed up in full MJ regalia, the sparkly glove, the Billie Jean outfit, the Beat It outfit, they are going in, mate. All right, up next, we're from Alvaro at 10. I've got more bangers from 2009, including T.I. AJ on Kishtree.
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is literally one of the best people I have ever met on planet Earth. A couple years ago, he wanted to meet all of the DJs. So he took us all out for a night in London, hired out a whole hotel. We met him, his dancers, his crew. We had burgers, we had champagne. We went to the club afterwards. Yeah!

0: You know what? You know what? We've done well this morning. Wrapping up the class of 2009. That was N-Dubs with I Need You, North London's finest. What an era. I'm AJ, getting you ready for Hattie, who's lining up even more of your favourite old school anthems. And she'll be letting you know how you could potentially win 300 grand tomorrow.
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3: This is History.
4: Well, this morning on KISS, we've been hearing from somebody who was on board the cruise ship that's at the centre of a hantavirus outbreak. Turkish YouTuber Ruhi Senet says that he knew something wasn't right when passengers were called to a meeting at 9 in the morning.
5: So this was unusual, and we saw captain before the announcement. This was also unusual for us. We thought that there was something wrong.
4: They were told a passenger had died. Ruhi ended up getting off the ship.
5: After this announcement, we were not ready, or we were not isolated for what was to come. We were together during breakfast, lunch and dinner. There was open buffet.
4: We also know that two people from the UK who'd also been on board are back home now and self-isolating. You can have your say in elections that are taking place across Britain today. In Wales and Scotland, voters are choosing members to national parliaments, while council elections are taking place in 136 areas of England. Amazon's started the UK's first drone delivery service. It means some items could be with you less than 2 hours after the money's left your account. It's just a trial at the moment in the northeast of England. And Manchester City are celebrating winning the Women's Super League title for the first time since 2016. It's after Arsenal drew 1-1 with Brighton last night. Meanwhile, Arsenal are going to face Paris Saint-Germain in the Champions League final later this month. Keep up to date with everything KISS. Just find us on socials. I'm Aileen O'Sullivan.
6: Thursday morning on your four-day week. I mean, the weekend is basically here, isn't it? Hattie with you on KISS Three. Shout out to AJ for breakfast. I'll be back tomorrow morning. Class of 2009, sounding belting. We're keeping with that era. But this from Neo.
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Sorting you out with Sean Paul for your Thursday morning. All right, it's Hattie with you. How is your Thursday shaping up? I did my last run this morning before my marathon this weekend, and I'm giddy, right? The taper has got me bouncing off the walls, so if I sound like I'm over-caffeinated, it's because I'm in the middle of a carb load, all right? Come get me on 0333 21 55 55. Hello to Josie, who's dropped us a WhatsApp saying, hey, Hattie, I'm in weekend mode already, working from home, so I've got history turned right up. Good last, Josie. That's what we like to hear. You've come to the right place for the old school and

0: getting her daughter Blue Ivy into the event. She's 14 and it was an over 18s event only. I mean, she's Beyonce. She can do what she wants, right? History. Mega May. Yeah, so yesterday, if you weren't listening, we're doing this thing, Mega May, meaning you have got more chances to win than ever before. Yesterday was Wednesday, not Friday. We're doing things a little bit different for Make Me a Winner, and it was Michael who bagged the cash.
1: You are joking me. When it came up about doing the Wednesday one, I just thought, well, I've been doing the Friday. I might as well just jump in and do one on Wednesday. Gosh, you don't know how much this means to us now.
0: Yeah, he gave it a punt, and it all paid off. Well, tomorrow, you could be our second winner of the week, bagging 300 grand. So get your number entered right now. 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It's tax-free, guaranteed that somebody's got to be winning it. 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

morning. It's Hattie with you. So holiday season around the corner. Now, do you stay at one of those hotels when you go away that has an inevitable sunbed war every morning? I mean, it's stressful, isn't it? Like, you want to be relaxed when you're lying down in the sun, not getting into a scrap with someone of a different nationality in a language you can't understand over who got there first. Like, that is not relaxing, is it? Well, there was this German tourist, right, who actually sued a travel operator after losing a 6 a.m. race to reserve a sunbed. Like, he went to court and everything. That is true dedication to making sure you get your money's worth, isn't it? I love it.

with your squad around you, letting your hair down, having a blooming good time. Well, Saturday the 25th of July is exactly when you could be joining us for Kistery on Blackheath with Subway. We are going big this year. We thought, yeah, previous years have been really decent. No question about that. But how do you fancy it being like even better than ever before? Well, here's who you could be seeing. Miss Dynamite's going to be there. Joel Corry's going to be on the decks doing an exclusive old school set. And he's such an insane DJ. Kevin Little as well. So the question is now, are you going to get your tickets and gather your crew? If not, well, fine, don't bother. You're going to miss out. Get yourself over to playkistery.com, grab your tickets, and we will see you there.

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15: History.

song of the 21st century. Oh, it's a tough choice, isn't it? What would you say? I don't know. My head would be in a spin trying to pick. Well, Missy Elliott has been crowned to officially have the best tune of the 21st century. Not with that one, though, with Get Your Freak On. I mean, it's understandable. It is a belter, isn't it? I got a bit of Chris Brown on the way for Dylan in Wigan, who's working on site this morning. He said he's already had 3 coffees. Good work! Sean has been in touch on WhatsApp as well, listening in Basildon and loving the tunes while doing a bit of a home workout before a half day at work. Oh, it's all right for some, isn't it? And a 4-day week, you cheeky so-and-so.

0: I mean, 1997 was a really good year for music, wasn't it? You can't argue with it. Not when you hear anthems like that from Notorious B.I.G. on Kiss Street. And sticking with the year 1997. Got this on the way for you in a bit. Rosie Gaines. And how about a little bit of Eurodance? I mean, yeah. That'll do nicely, won't it? Keep it Kiss Street. I'm happy.
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Tati with you. Now, there is a time and a place for some Eurodance, and that is Kistry on a Thursday morning to read Sandstorm. Incoming after this from Flo Rida.

Closer than close, it's history. Thursday morning, I'm Hattie Pearson. So what is the maddest thing you've ever splashed out on? I'm not talking like a car or a house, like something a bit like off the wall. Well, surely not as anywhere near as extravagant as Simon Cowright for his 50th birthday a few years back. He's admitted to spending £3 million on his birthday party. Yeah, for him, that's probably like a drop in the ocean. That's like nothing. But this party, right, for his 50th, it featured burlesque dancing vaginas. I mean, I'm not really sure of the ins and outs on this, like how it, what that entailed. Was it like women dressed as said body part doing burlesque dancing? I don't know. I honestly don't know. And do I want to know?

0: six actually is? Well, either a high-speed private jet or a pill that will cure hiccups. Which do you think inspired that track? History. Mega May. So when is payday for you? Well, if it's the last Friday of the month, yeah, you've got like another 3 weeks over to go. I mean, it might feel like a long way off at this point, but forget about your normal payday. Whether you get paid by the hour, the day, the week, the month, whatever it is, you could be getting paid 300 grand tomorrow. Like the best payday of your life. This isn't a wind-up. It's not a joke. It's not a drill. It could be yours, right? More chances to win throughout May and make me a winner. What would you do with it? 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You do need to be over 18, but hurry up. The lines will close 5 p.m. tomorrow, Friday, and then you just need to be ready to answer the phone, all right? Do that. The money's yours. Simple as. And then it's in your account straight after the call. So your weekend plan's totally sorted. The rest of 2026, yep, totally sorted as well. The rest of your life, also, just a total dream come true. Imagine how it would change your life. Get your number entered right now. Cash to 64100.
1: 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Mega May.
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3: You sure do. Come on, baby.

Drake on Kiss Tree. It's Hattie with you. Hello to Nora, getting in touch then, helping get me through the day. I've got so many meetings this afternoon. I'm trying to ignore and just can't be bothered. Danny said, Hattie, I hope you're having a good day at work. I've booked this week off, so currently just got the tunes on while sorting the garden out and heading out for a walk. Well, that's lovely, isn't it? Thanks for having us on. Do you remember the video to this?

0: Cheers for having us on. It's Hattie with you on Kiss Tree. And how do you fancy winning £100 worth of Subway vouchers? Oh, this would be nice, wouldn't it? Imagine how many lunches that could get you. Well, you could be levelling up your lunchtime, and all you need to do is make sure you're listening to my show this time tomorrow. Tomorrow lunchtime, send a shout out in on WhatsApp, and if I give you a shout, you're going to be sent a £100 Subway voucher. I mean, dead easy that, isn't it? Like, free lunch. Lunches, multiple. It'd be great, that, wouldn't it? It's all to celebrate the shawarma spiced chicken sub at Subway. If you've not had it, oh, you look at it, the picture, and you're like, my mouth is watering. Get me one of them right now in my gob. Freshly baked bread, right? Spiced chicken, crispy salad, and that garlicky, minty, yogurty sauce. Oh, so delish. Should we get one in tomorrow, producer Matt?
1: Yes!
0: 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Keep it Kiss Tree.
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It's Hattie with the Yonkers Tree. So have you seen this trend, right, of people barking at their dogs? Like, some reactions of the dogs. The only thing you would suspect how they would react, total confusion. I mean, let's be honest. If a dog just started talking to you in English, you'd be pretty baffled, wouldn't you? I mean, more to the point, if I was barking at my little Daphne and Coco, right? Coco's like a Jack Russell Dachshund thing. She looks like a little rat. She's cute, but she's a little rat. And then Daphne, she's this like white, fluffy little teddy bear thing. If I start barking at them, they'd look at me being like, you have finally lost the plot. But more to the point, I'd be worried about what my neighbour would think. If he heard me barking through the walls, he's going to think,

0: A big 2014 hit for Ariana Grande on Kiss Free. She's back in the studio, actually. A new album, Petal. Petal, that's a cute Petal. Hello, Petal. Just feels like that, doesn't it? You know, when somebody says it to you in a shop, hello, Petal. Maybe they don't. She's good at it all the time up north. Well, it's coming soon. She's been sharing memories of her Sweetener tour on Instagram. 10 years since she was on the road for that, which feels a little bit mad, doesn't it? This is on the way in a bit. Kiara sorting you out. And big dance tune incoming from Sash as well. So you know what to do. Keep it Kiss True for the old school and anthems.
1: Maybe it's time for a new one. Maybe you want a bigger one. Or maybe you just had a little one. Maybe you dream about others. Maybe you're in love with another's. Or maybe yours was once your grandmother's. Maybe you just want something to get you from A to B. Or maybe yours got hit by a tree. Or maybe you just want to feel like a G. Whatever your next car need might be, maybe it's time for Auto Trader.
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0: Sean Paul for Carla, who's been in touch on WhatsApp. 0333 21 55 55. She's just got back from a dog walk. She went to vote as well. I mean, dogs at polling stations, that's still a thing, isn't it? Make sure you get that photo of your dog next to the polling station sign outside. We were just saying this. I mean, polling stations always seem to have like a chill vibe, don't they? Mine's a local library. Producer Matt's is a place of worship. They're never like at the function room of your local pub. I mean, probably for good reason, right? Dean's dropped us a voice note as well.
1: Can you give a big shout out to Tom and Dean, painting and decorating in Whittlesea, loving the old school vibes. Consider

0: mystery.
1: Mega May. 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This is kind of nuts, all right? We are giving you more chances to win throughout May, and yesterday it was Michael who bagged the money.
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1: What?
2: I've got 18 grandchildren.
1: 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I mean, that money is going to come in handy, isn't it? It's probably enough to just sort them out for all their birthdays and Christmas. But what would you do with 300 grand? That's how much is up for grabs tomorrow. 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That's where you're able to find the rules of this network competition. You can also call 03 434 212 413. Calls are charged at your standard rate. You must be over 18. And we will close the lines at 5 o'clock tomorrow. That's Friday. Pick up your phone. The cash is all yours. Like, it really is so simple. You don't have to

0: yours. This is the easiest money anyone could earn ever. It's crazy, isn't it? And it'll be paid straight into your account after the call. So get your number entered. If you don't, then you definitely won't be getting this call. And then you can't come at me being like, Hattie, you didn't tell me. No, I'm telling you now. Cash to 64100. Do it.
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on the garage and kayaking tomorrow. Shout out Lewis and Sean. Nice. That sounds like a nice balanced couple of days. Bit of work, bit of pleasure, fitting it all in. And I feel

definitely is in Europe. And you need to be getting the crew sorted out for Kistri Ibiza if you don't already have a trip planned. This is what you need to be getting involved with. Legendary anthems, iconic vibes, and non-stop banging tunes under the sun with your mates. That's what summer is all about, isn't it? Imagine tunes like this playing and you just losing your head, having the time of your life.

Sorting you out with Usher. You make me wanna party with you on Kiss Tree. Now, as it is Thursday, you know what that means, don't you? A brand new episode of Race Across the World lands tonight at 8 p.m. If you've been watching it, you will already be 100% hooked and you will know that things have really ramped up now. I think we might be at like the halfway point at this stage. Well, five teams racing over 12,000 kilometres. That is a long way, isn't it? From Italy to Mongolia. They don't have any phones, they don't have any flights, and a tight budget. And yeah, they are at the halfway point, which is kind of feels pretty epic. They've come a long way, and the longest leg last episode, that was 2,000 kilometres, and there was like two very different routes that they could have chosen from. Either like this bustling like Silk Road cities, which have been stunning. The pairs that did that looked incredible. Or a much riskier option through the very remote Kazakhstan, where transport is slower and far less predictable, not as often. And there are still brilliant moments. Those things that you think, yeah, that definitely wouldn't happen back at home. Vodka at breakfast on a train, intense taxi negotiations, and even teams jumping in to earn money in like the most unexpected ways possible. It is competitive, it's predictable, and completely addictive. So if you haven't yet got into it, go and catch up on all the episodes. Make sure you're watching tonight from 8 p.m. Coming your way in a bit, some Armin van Helden, and we'll do some Akon and Eminem. Keep it Kiss Tree.

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music video to that. Everyone just lost their minds to it, didn't they? Christina Aguilera and Dirty on at Kiss Tree. So what we learned today, people are barking at their dogs for, well, I don't know, absolutely no reason whatsoever. And be careful about that mad dash for a sunbed on holiday, because you could well end up in court. And Simon Cowell's lavish parties should definitely be coming with an explicit warning.

0: from 10. Ellie is up next with Shanks and Bigfoot and a track from Eric Prydz, but probably not the one you're thinking of, but it is an absolute belter. Keep it Kistry.
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8: Old school and anthems. Tune into the fans. History.
9: Hello, you. It's Ellie hanging out with you on Kiss Tree this afternoon. Come on. You wouldn't want to be anywhere else, would you? 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
8: Play History.

we've already had one winner this week on Make Me a Winner. I told you, it's Mega May for a reason. We are giving away life-changing amount of cash, and our next instalment is on Friday. So if you stick around right here for 5 minutes, I promise you I'm going to give you the details on how you can get into the draw for your chance to win 300.

0: 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When I hear something that is really shocking or like a really big deal, I say the words, wah, wah, wee, wah.
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0: Wah, wah, wee, wah, indeed. Wow, we've already given away £250,000. That happened yesterday. Today, we're loading up more money. £300,000. You need to get yourself in the draw. We are giving it away tomorrow. Tomorrow is the big day. Told you, it's Mega May for a reason. Get yourself in the draw right now. Send the text. Text the word cash to the number 64100. 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You can also enter makemeawinner.co.uk. You'll be able to find the rules for this network competition there too. You can call us, enter by phone. Make it look like a really important phone call. 03434 212 413. Calls are charged at the standard rate. You have to be over 18. Don't forget that part. And this part. The clock is ticking. Hello. Tomorrow, it's Friday. What a short week. But also, how great that it's Friday. Because you could be winning £300,000. Lines close at 5 p.m. tomorrow. If we ring you, you answer the phone. You've done enough to take home every single penny of that cash. Tax-free. So send the word cash to 64100 right now. I'm right behind you, mate. I want you to win every single penny of it. Cisco is up next on History. Send the text.
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you know what one of my favourite things about history on a Thursday is? It's just about close enough to the weekend to get a little bit vibey while you listen to tunes like this. Yeah, Crazy Love, MJ Cole. Just press play on it. Just press play on it. It's even better, by the way, when it's a short week. It's like you found a cheat code to get to the weekend faster. Girl math, that's all I'm going to say.

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Helen in Plymouth, shouts to you. She says, Ellie, the soft play I've taken the kids to is playing history. 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Not going to lie, though, the kids will be flying off the wall. It's better you than me, Jasmine. Trust me on that.

0: Duke Dumont on Kiss Tree this afternoon for you. Is it me? Or is it giving Friday energy today? Maybe that's because it's nearly Friday. I'm so excited. Rihanna is up next right here on Kiss Tree for you. And I've got some Cassie loaded and ready to go too.
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a good side and also a bit of a downside to having time off or enjoying bank holiday weekends, right? 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Do it right now, and I'll get you this song. It's giving Ibiza.

0: off. What? You got Victoria Beckham on a tune? Legendary. History. Mega May. Talking about legendary, what's more legendary than giving away two chunks of money in the same week? Yeah, Mega May, that's why we're calling it that. Yesterday, £250,000 got nabbed. Tomorrow, we're giving away £300,000. You've got to get yourself in the draw, right, from now, because let's face it, tomorrow, I know you've been waiting for that day for a long time. Jokes, it's been a short week. But once you get to it, I'm pretty sure you'll have loads of stuff going on and you might just forget to send the text. That's why I'm telling you to do it now. It's in your best interest, all right? Grab your phone, do it with me so you can just tick it off your list. Text the word cash to the number 64100. That text will cost you £250 plus your standard network rate, but it will get you into the draw. You can also enter online, makemeawinner.co.uk. You'll be able to find the rules for this network competition there too. 03434212413 is the number you need to call if you want to enter by phone. That call is charged at the standard rate. And you've got to be over 18. Clock is ticking. Tomorrow is the big day. 5 p.m. the lines will close. If you get that phone call, all you need to do is answer it. And you've won the money. £300,000 paid straight into your bank account after the call. So send the text. Do it now. You will forget tomorrow. Cash to 64100. I'm going to get you some JT up next. Mr. Trouser Snake himself. Make me a winner.
1: 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Mega May.
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out to you, Becky. Why didn't you share this strategy with everyone else so that we could do the same thing? She says, Ellie, I've taken tomorrow off just so I can experience having a bank holiday weekend all over again. Becky, that's not fair. What about the rest of us? You didn't even offer. Here's Ja Rule and Ashanti on Kistry. Well, enjoy that, Becky, all right?

0: Yeah. Daydreaming much? I know. It's easy to just slip away and just be in your own thoughts. I've actually got my Truth According to Ellie on the way, and it's about us daydreamers. Because I really do feel your pain. DJ Sammy, though, is up next on Kistory. Stick around for all of that.
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It's now a real-life scientific medical condition. Yes, your brain can actually daydream whilst you're awake. 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It's a medical condition, remember? 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Here's Milo on Kiss 3.

0: Lopez on Kiss Street. It's giving Hurry Up Summer. We need to get some motives in the diary. Summer has officially started, though. I mean, at least in Marbella, it has. Kiss Street is heading to Now Pool Club. 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So if I was you, I would start planning the motives. Send it into the group chat. Book all the beds up. Yeah, get yourself excited. And I'll play you the soundtrack right here on Kiss Street for your reality. Ice Cube is up next.
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0: It's Ellie with you on Kiss Street this afternoon. Come on, you've got this. We're nearly there, all right? We are nearly there. You keep pushing yourself and I'll keep playing your tunes to help. Like this. Bit of motivation from my
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mystery lot. I mean, it's easy to pass judgment on us, you know. Just takes for somebody to watch you in your car, singing your heart out to this Maloko one. Or walking past you at work, thinking, does this person ever get any work done? Listen, these tunes keep us going, all right? The reason the work's getting done is because Kishreen's on in the background. And don't forget it. Yeah, you tell them that. It's Christina Milian.

0: Okay, right. I've been really kind to you all day. I've played you all the tunes you've wanted to hear. Now it's time to get down to business. History. Mega May. I'm genuinely doing this for your own good because I just know that there's money in a bank account somewhere waiting to get transferred to one person, and I want that one person to be you. Sorry, go on, put the handcuffs on and take me inside. I'm just saying, I want you to get in the drawer, and I'm going to put the pressure on right now for you to send the text, because you need to send the text in order to be in the running to get the phone call. It all makes sense. So grab your phone right now. We're giving away £300,000 tomorrow. Please, please, please send the text so that you can win it, because life will be very different. Text the word cash to 64100. 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You can enter online, makeyourwinner.co.uk. You'll also find the rules for this network competition there too. You can call us to enter by phone, 03434 212413. Calls are charged at the standard rate. You've got to be over 18. And please don't forget, the lines are closing tomorrow at 5 p.m. Yeah, you see, this is why I'm putting pressure on you, because it's around the corner now. Mega May, you can't miss out on it. £300,000. If you pick up the phone tomorrow and you get the phone call, you've won it. That's it. You've done enough. Cash to 64100. Send the text. Come on, do it now. And I'll get you some Spiller Groove John up next, right here on Kiss Street. I think that's a good deal. Make me a
1: winner. Kiss Street. Mega May.
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15: Thank you all.

Andy High, shouts to you. He says, Ellie, I've only just today got over my bank holiday blues in time for the lead up to another weekend. Well, Andy, you're speaking for the country when you say that, mate. Here's Nelly on Kiss Street.

0: 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Eminem is up next, right here.
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If you had one shot or one opportunity to seize everything you ever wanted in one moment, would you capture it?

must feel like the luckiest man in the entire world. He's got Beyonce on one arm on the Met Gala red carpet, and then he's got Blue Ivy on the other, who, by the way, we have actually watched grow up. So technically, she's our niece, right? Here's Freestyler on History.

0: right here on Kiss 3. He has got those all-important details on how you can win £300,000 tomorrow. It's Mega May, duh.
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left my house at 1 o'clock in the afternoon to go and get a train. I got to the train station at 1:30. The train was cancelled, so I got on the one that came after that. And it was all good. Until it stopped at Basingstoke. Everybody got kicked off. No trains coming back the other way. Had to get a taxi. Got a taxi back. Got a cab. I'm at home, and I'm feeling all right.

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0: Bam at home.
1: Oh, how's hi, Bam at home. I'm all right. How about you?
0: Don't mention the technical problems that we've had. That we're, it means we have had to pre-record all of the show so far.
1: Yeah, we're not going to mention, that. We're not
0: No one noticed.
1: No one noticed at all.
0: Chefy Chef Chef Tony says, yes, lads, Chef Tony, shout out coming to Storm and Norman, Wayne Boy, and obviously me, number one superfan he is. He says, Tony stalked us before now.
1: Wow.
0: Doorstepped us outside the building.
1: Did he?
0: You know, yeah, Tony should be sectioned, dude. I love you, but sectioned. Who else? Chris, Sean and Lewis. Chris says, Sean and Lewis, the bricklayer, shout out. AKA Sean, sorry, we don't need last names. He's gone into last names.
1: Just the bricklayers.
0: Contact the show.com if you want to shout. We're here for you. Thank God, touch wood.

0: on Kistery. Kistery Psychic Test. Think of a 50 Cent tune. Right, not that one. Change it. That's the one. Think of a 50 Cent tune. I play that next. You're gifted. You're weirdo.
1: Bam Bam and Street Boy.
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1: Bam Bam and Street Boy on Kistery.
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2: Oh no!

0: now to drop passengers off. Dr. Maria van Kerkhove says the risk to us is low.
1: We are working to have a proper and full disembarkment procedure step by step.
0: Two Brits who were on the ship are now self-isolating at home. They've got no symptoms, though. Reality TV star Jake Halls died in Mallorca after reportedly being found with head injuries at a villa on the Spanish island. He starred in The Only Way Is Essex for nearly 10 years before quitting in 2024. Train services are starting to get back to normal in the southeast of England after problems with radios earlier. The problem's been fixed, but there's still disruption for some people. And Nottingham Forest and Aston Villa will both try to reach a first major European final for more than 40 years later. We've been speaking to fans before the Europa League semi-final clash.
2: I'm very proud that we've made it to the semi-finals.
3: Excited, because I think we're going to win.
4: I think we've got it, definitely.
0: Keep up to date with everything KISS. Just find us on socials. I'm Alex Richardson.
5: Back once again. Bam Bam and Street Boy.
6: This is KISS News.
7: Lisa sent a message. Hi, Lisa says, where's Street? Street has been fired, Lisa. Also says, where's Jaunty? Jaunty's been fired, Lisa. They've both been fired.
8: Yeah, so I'm from the now replacement.
7: It's Tom now. It's Tom and Bam in the afternoon. Street is taking a he's taking a break. He's taking time out. He's back a week on Monday. You can breathe a sigh of relief. And Jaunty is doing a daddy day. One, two, three. Aww. Wow.

0: Tom.
1: Hey.
0: Are we live?
1: We are live.
0: Are we live?
1: We're live.
0: Are we live?
1: We're live.
0: Sally sent a note, says, hey guys, just dropping you a text. Says, I listen to you every evening while I'm cooking dinner. My girls are about to do their GCSEs. We are in exam zone.
1: Yeah,
0: we are in exam zone. I would love a shout out to my princesses, Evie and Layla. They work me, but I love them more than anything. That's the job of being a parent. It's hard.
1: Yeah, it's hard. It's hard work.
0: They don't tell you. And if they do tell you, you don't really realise how hard. Really hard. Jonty's on a daddy day.

0: money, money, money, money, money, money, money. Yesterday, we gave away $250,000. Tomorrow, we're giving away £300,000. We are giving away money at a greater rate than we ever did ever before. And do you know why we're doing that? Because it's Mega May. And here's the thing. £300,000 isn't money. I mean, it is money. We're giving away money. But really, it's freedom. 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If you can imagine £300,000 in your bank account, shining back at you from your app on your mobile phone, because we're going to close the lines in less than 24 hours, 5 p.m. tomorrow, we close the lines. We select a number from someone who's entered. We randomly select a number, make a call. 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It's going to be spending ready. In just over 24 hours, you could have £300,000 in the bank. Fingers crossed, I am actually touching wood. 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Here's how to enter.
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0: 7 out of 10. You'll do better next time. I know you will. Thank you, Tom. So, you know the deal, £300,000. I mean, that really means that, I mean, you don't like your job, you don't like the commute, don't go to work on Monday. That's a good few years off. £300,000. Are you kidding me? It's got to be won. It's a guaranteed win for somebody. It would not be able to be you if you don't enter. Does that make any sense? You got to be in it to win it. Cash to 64100. One last time. Cash
1: to 64100.
0: Thanks, Tom. Thank you.
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0: Got a note from Robert. Dearest Bam Bam and Street Boy, I hate to say it, but whoever told you that Bam Bam and Street Boy is a great name for you both needs to be sacked. Thanks, Robert. A very avid listener, apparently. Hating on the name. I can't talk for Street Boy, who's not here at the moment, but we'll be back a week on Monday. But I got to tell you, my it's a very short list of people called Bam Bam. I agree, it's a stupid name. There's a K-pop guy, Bam Bam. There's a wrestler, he's dead now, American wrestler. The cartoon character, Flintstones. And there's a New York House DJ. And then there's me. Five in the world.
1: That's an exclusive list, isn't it?
0: Dude, when we... Because I used that name at Kiss 100. We had the breakfast show at Kiss 100. It was massive in the day, but it's 20-odd years ago, right? So years ago, Bam Bam works. Now, a bit older, not so much. And I tried to say to the guys at Kiss 3, can we just be Bam and Street? That's like a little bit less, I don't know, childish. And they went, no.
1: You're Bam Bam and Street Boy. It's gotta be Bam
0: Bam. That's the way it is. So I'm doing everything I can. So I'm working on it. It's work. Working on it. Ja Rule...

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0: DJ Jean, the launch on Kiss 3. I'm Bam. I'm at home. Nightmare with the trains. Don't even talk to me about it. Street Boy's not here. He's away until a week Monday. He's just taking some time out. Jonty's on a daddy day, so it's like it's me and Tom.
1: Yeah, subs.
0: That's what's going on. Here's the thing. Men are more loyal to their barbers than they are to their partners.
1: Man.
0: If you can believe that, 7 million British men admitted they felt more guilt about cheating on their barbers than on their other half. I think this is lies. Yeah. 700 million guys did not pipe up on that, did they?
1: Well, I didn't get asked.
0: No one asked me. No. No one asked me at all. You were just saying there off the air, you were saying that you feel guilty whenever you get a tattoo done. It's not by your original tattoo artist.
1: Yeah, yeah. I feel like I've cheated. And the only other person to, like, tattoo me is my best friend, which is a really odd statement.
0: That Can I ask you, does your best friend, imagine it's a guy, is it a girl? I don't know.
1: It's a girl.
0: Okay, the girl. Now, does she know what she's doing, or was she drunk one day?
1: She does know what she's doing.
0: Do you know? Okay, that's right. So you... But you feel guilty cheating on your
1: tattoo guy. I feel like I've cheated, yeah.
0: With your best friend.
1: With my best friend.

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7: Top health officials have been giving an update on a virus which was broken out on a cruise ship and insist it's nothing like the COVID pandemic.
8: This is not the same situation we were in 6 years ago. It doesn't spread the same way, and most hantaviruses don't transmit between people at all.
7: That's Dr. Maria van Kerkhove. Experts say the public health risk is low. 5 cases of the virus have been confirmed. Reality TV star Jake Halls died in Mallorca after reportedly being found with head injuries at a villa. He starred in The Only Way Is Essex for nearly 10 years. A man who grabbed a woman's hair and asked to kiss her has become the first person convicted under new sex-based harassment laws. David Stroud made comments to the woman on a train to London in April. A court heard he tried to speak to her, but she tried ignoring him as she was travelling by herself. And Nottingham Forest and Aston Villa will both try and reach a first major European final for more than 40 years later in the Europa League semi-final. Kiss has been speaking to fans to see how they're feeling.
9: That's the best thing that could happen, isn't it?
10: I had a dream last night that Forest were going to win 9-0.
11: I won't go that far.
7: Keep up to date with everything Kiss. Just find us on socials. I'm Alex Richardson.
12: Back once again.
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5: Bam Bam and Street Boy.
4: This is History. Shout out for Lauren and Katie. It's Lauren's 21st birthday today. She loves the show, apparently. Thank you, Lauren. Going for drinks later, getting in the mood with the tunes. Because it's your 21st, Lauren, here's Tom.

0: last night, got on the train to come home, and I was sitting next to a lady, and she started coughing badly, like not just a, but like a coughing. And then she did that for an hour, and I've just started coughing. Maybe it's a good thing that I'm at home today, Tom, and that you're in that room.
1: Yeah, you can stay away.
0: What's this job you've found, this dream job? If you're into football, get this, listen to this. Tom, explain it.
1: So Fox Sports in America have just launched a search to find the chief World Cup watcher. And they're going to pay
0: chief
1: you.
0: World Cup watcher. You get paid?
1: You get paid to watch
0: football.
1: All 104 games from a glass cube in the middle of Times Square in New York.
0: It's a bit like David Blaine did that. He came to London, sat in a glass box for 40-odd days for no reason.
1: Was he being paid, though?
0: I'm sure he made his money. You're allowed out of this glass cube, though, right? You don't have to stay there. You just got to go in there.
1: You've just got to go in there to watch the games, and you earn about 35K over the course of, like, 5 weeks, which
0: That's like a year's average income for 5 weeks watching football. That's a win, isn't it?
1: Yeah.
0: Google that. Fox Sports, official World Cup watcher. Get the game.

0: history.
1: Mega May.
0: Let me explain how Mega May is working. Two chances to win. Normally, it's just on a Friday. In Mega May, all through May, winning on Wednesday, winning on Friday. Yesterday was Wednesday, of course. We gave away £250,000. Tomorrow, we're giving away £300,000. If you enter now, and if you are lucky, if you are randomly selected as the winner, you'll get a phone call. You've got to answer that phone, but you do that, and the £300,000 will be in the bank inside of 24 hours from now. I don't know what your bank balance looks like, but think of it, plus £300,000 this time tomorrow. That can happen. Grab your phone, get your thumbs ready. Here's how to enter. Tom, that was my bad. I pressed the button.
2: Oh, wow.
0: It's all right. It's okay. You carry on, but you're going to have to do it without a bed unless you want to reload the bed. This is live radio. Sometimes some idiot presses a button they shouldn't.
2: There we go. Go on, press that button.
0: Have you reloaded it?
2: Yeah, yeah.
0: I'll let you do it.
2: All right.
0: Okay.
1: History. Mega May.
0: History. It still rolled. It rolled the out.
2: So.
0: Yeah.
1: Mega May.
0: Hey!
2: There we go.
0: We fixed it.
2: There
0: All right, grab
2: go.
0: Your phone, grab your phone, grab your phone, right. Grab your phone. Here's Tom with how to enter.
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0: That is, as you can work out, you can do the math. That is less than 24 hours from now. And it means that the money... Banks take a moment to do the transfer thing. Tom, I'm filling for time so that you can put the out queue in. Is it
2: there
0: in?
2: There you go.
0: Oh, well done. Thank you. All right. £300,000 in the bank. This time tomorrow, it is fully life-changing. It's not money, it's options, it's freedom. You don't like the job you're doing? You don't need to be doing that job anymore. You don't know where you're living?

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used to have a wicked remix of this back in the day, which was this mashed up with Ballin' in Paris by Jay-Z and Kanye West. That was an absolute tune. Right, let's do some Love Station in a minute. First, bit of Destiny's Child.

What would history be without records like that one? Cornerstone, Sean Paul, Blue Cantrell, DJ MK. 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

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This is Kistry Hip Hop, 2 hours of the biggest and best in old school. Kicking it off tonight with Biggie. 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

is the legend, the Juice Crew member from Brooklyn, New York City, goes by the name of Master Ace. Now, this guy influenced so many MCs with his style and his storytelling, particularly Eminem in particular. Send me a shout right now on Instagram. 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Let's get into this classic West Coast business. 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

giving you the biggest and best in old school hip-hop every Thursday to Friday morning from 11 till 1 a.m. Shout out to the crew locked in, loving the tunes right now. Warren G with This DJ, Mos Def, Medina Green with Crosstown Beef, Tribe Called Quest with Benita Apple Bum, gave you Dr. Dre, Tupac,

0: Mr. 5-9 and DJ Premier right there. Dilla before that with Won't Do. Red Cafe with Fly Together. Snoop with Drop It Like It's Hot. It's your boy DJ MK. I'm in the mix. Blessing you with the biggest and best in old school. In the second part of the show, it's all about Master Ace, our featured artist. Such a sick MC, man. He's literally never made a bad record in his life. Influenced generation after generation. Listen, we're going to take a short pause for the cause, and we will see you in a couple right after this.
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16: 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Or maybe you just had a little one. 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Maybe you're in love with another's. Or maybe yours was once your grandmother's. Maybe you just want something to get you from A to B. Or maybe yours got hit by a tree. Or maybe you just want to feel like a G. Whatever your next car need might be, maybe it's time for Auto Trader.
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1: Alright, you kids get to bed, I get the storyboard. Y'all tucked in? Here we go.

saw an interview with Redman and a separate interview with Method Man, and they basically said, we're not really mates. Like, we stopped being friends ages ago. We just, like, get together to do shows. But I was pretty disappointed, man. I thought they were homies, you know? Lil Jon before that would Get Low, Slick Rick, the DJ MK edit of Children's Story, Third Bass with Words of Wisdom, Fat Man Scoop with Be Faithful. We give you Redman, KRS-One, Angie Martinez with Heartbeat. And we kicked off that segment with Showbiz and AG Sounds of the Bronx with Party Groove. Let's get into this. Tracy Lee, the theme. It's all about the East Coast right now. You're locked into Kistory. Let's go.

0: That's right there with One Love from the album Illmatic. Came out 32 years ago, a few days ago. Came out in April 1994, an absolute classic album. Big shout out to Jason and Hatton Regis, the Ablo. Shout out to Big Rich. Going out to Andrew and Ian and Claire on the night shift. Locked in. Going out to Raj, B-Van and Jay in the Wembley area. Loving the old school vibes. When we come back on the other side, it's all about Master Ace.
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0: sax, filling the air with jazz. 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

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I even DJed for him about 15 years ago. Give You Born to Roll, sitting on Chrome, top 10 list. 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

0: of my letter to the...
1: We are not playing around tonight. Master Ace with Letter to the Better. That's the very first 12 I bought from that man as a kid back in the day. Moving on before it, I gotta give you his verse from the Crooklyn Dodgers. INC Ride Saturday Night Live. The LAJ remix. And when I say LAJ, that was early, early Dilla production. When we come back, we're going to take you to the West Coast with the Dog Pound. Don't go nowhere. Keep it history.
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15: 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More classic hip hop right now. 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Sounds of the Dog Pound, Snoop and the crew. 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
1: Every week lacing you with the classics. Most Def right there with Miss Fat Booty, 50 Cent. Before that with In The Club, UGK with Country Star, The Lox alongside Eve with We Gon' Make It, The Dog Pound with Snoop, New York, New York. Still coming up, I've got some Junior Mafia, some Nas. In the background, you can hear it, bear witness. Shout out to my guy, DJ Cuba on the cut. I'm gonna run to the turntables and do something

0: last 2 hours has just flown by. 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Until next week, people, big love to you all. I'm out. Peace. 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